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Got a girl from the south side, got braids in her hair. 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
1: One sip,
0: bad for me.
1: One hit,
0: bad for me.
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0: 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But I give in so easily, and no thank you.

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If you look into the distance, there's a house upon the hill, guiding like a lighthouse. It's a place where you'll be safe to feel our grace, 'cause we've only